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0: They gave chase from our man Steve Genace. 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We cast it off and along we went. Off from Bermuda to an island resort, we rented.
1: 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Are you cool?

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3: Hey.

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What did I do today? You want fresh air? 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

0: over a meal ago.
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1: Tommy the Cat dei Primus, come ho detto, ci ha portato molto molto vicini

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